happy. 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She called herself the hoe with the money, money flow. But fuck that little mouse, 'cause I'm an albatross.

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2: 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It's so annoying.
1: Yeah, you can't possibly be that surprised all the time. What's with that bitch?
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1: 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Oh, stop acting like you're all nice. 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
1: What are you doing?
2: 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I'm gonna edit this later.
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1: Skin just like pearls, best thing in the world. 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And I'm brown skin girl, skin just like pearls, the best thing in the world.
2: Never change it for anybody.

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Would they be down to ride now? 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